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1: 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But karamihan po nito, or these reported cases are private institutions naman,
0: uh-huh.
1: Sa ating mga state universities, they're very progressive right now, no? Ina-allow naman po ang kanilang mga estudyante to express themselves according to how they feel.
0: Mm-mm. Yun bang, yun nga, sabi nyo, na-catcall or discrimination sa restaurant,
1: mm-hmm, mm-hmm.
0: pinapahiya ka. Marami ba rin nagsusumbong sa pulis natin? At least sa children na Women's and Children's Desk. Or nahihiya sila? Kasi karamihan pa rin naman mga lalaki yung una mong
2: Tsaka usually first respondent yan eh. Diba kapag nangyari sa community,
0: yes,
2: either sa barangay or kung may nearby police station, doon munang pupunta.
0: Yes.
2: Opo.
1: Nagre-report po ang ating mga victims, no, ng mga mm-hmm. ganyang incidents. That is based sa aming mga cases also before the commission. Kasi pag nafa-file po sa amin, makikita mo sa kanilang affidavit, sa kanilang reklamo na bago pumunta sa amin, sila po ay pumunta muna sa barangay, like mm-hmm. you said, pumunta muna sa police, and probably unresolved, that's why pumunta po sila sa amin na.
0: Uh-huh.
1: So, nagre-report po sila. No? Nagre-report po sila. There are cases na nare-resolve, and yung mga siguro hindi nare-resolve, yung po yung madalas nakakarating naman na sa amin.
0: Mm. Mm. Ito, naging malaking issue sa atin ng CR, ha?
2: Mm-hmm.
0: Diba?
2: Yes.
0: No comfort room?
2: Yes.
0: Ano nang napansin yung development dito? Kasi minsan, pag maliliit yung establishments, wala eh.
1: Uh-huh.
0: Nakalagay lang na symbol, alam mo lang.
1: Yes.
0: Babait lang.
2: All gender restroom.
0: Tapos walang all gender. Nalilito pa rin ang pagpasok ng ating mga kababayan sa LGBTQ.
1: Mm-hmm.
0: QIA plus community. Yun nga. So, pumangay ganun, ma'am. Ano yung development dito?
1: Na-notice ko personally mm-hmm. in our airports, at least in our public places, may mm-hmm. mga gender-neutral restrooms, mm-hmm. no? Pero yung mga smaller establishments, like you said, no, mm-hmm. wala pa. This is also siguro something that can be advocated before the local government units, mm-hmm. no? Kasi of course, if you're a restaurant, no, for example, ma'am, hihingi ka ng permit to be able to operate, right? Mm-hmm. So probably magiging pwedeng i-advocate ito sa ating mga local government units na they can also request, no, their businesses within their cities or municipalities na to promote gender equality further. Malaking bagay na sila ay maglagay ng gender neutral or all gender mm-hmm. na comfort rooms.
2: Opo.
1: Sa kanilang mga guests or customers.
2: Opo, Attorney Faye, beyond that, napag-usapan nga mm-hmm. po natin yung discrimination kanina.
1: Mm-hmm.
2: Usually, yung discrimination is siguro yung pang-aasar,
1: mm-hmm.
2: yung pakikipagtalo, but discrimination also, may deeper levels po yan eh. Siyempre, sa mga ordinance like QC, di ba? Mm-hmm. Very supportive
1: yes.
2: and progressive. Discrimination can also in forms of hiring, in terms of
1: yes.
2: promotion,
0: so empleo,
2: or
1: yes.
2: in terms of
0: sweldo.
2: Preference,
1: yes.
2: sweldo,
0: oh.
2: di ba?
0: Oh.
2: Gano po ito kahalaga ngayon na fair po ang treatment regardless?
1: That happens, no? Even in our monitoring, no? When we talk to the community, no? Sinasabi talaga nila, and it's in our reports, it's in the data that we are able to collect whenever we go mm-hmm. to the ground, no? Mm-hmm. Na nangyayari po may disparity or may unequal, no? Payment of salary or wages.
2: Mm-hmm.
1: This is important because isa po itong importanteng hakbang kung ang equal na trabaho pinagtrabahuhan ng babae lalaki or a member of an LGBTQ community, kung equal naman ang trabaho, dapat equal din dapat ang sweldo or bayad, no? If you acknowledge that, at kung gagawin mo po iyon sa iyong sariling business, it's you respecting, no, and
2: yes.
1: fulfilling and acknowledging that human rights are equal for everyone.
2: Mm-hmm.
1: So that's how important it is. Hindi siya bastang nagsusweldo ka lang. Mm-hmm. It's also you being a human being
2: right.
1: for your fellow human being.
2: It is also a related topic. Alam mo, attorney, meron akong nakitang news kasi World Cup ngayon eh. So meron akong isang nakitang content online. Ito naman pagdating sa racial discrimination. Meron isang South Korean influencer na nagsiselfie siya.
1: Mm-hmm.
2: Nahagip dun sa likod niya na isang fan na mm-hmm. of maybe Indian descent
1: mm-hmm.
2: na nagkakaroon ng parang

0: Cordero at Doc Dennis sa Action Ngayon sa DZMM. 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
2: 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Katuwang ang DZMM Radyo Patrol sa East 30 at DZMM Teleradyo sa mga apektadong pamilya ng Alabel, Sarangani at Barangay Ligaya, General Santos City. 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Good afternoon, sir.
3: Hello po.
4: Hello po. Good afternoon po.
3: Hi po. Hi, Sir Marl. Sir Marl, nandyan pa po ba kayo sa Jensan?
4: So po, before we air, no, nag-earthquake ka nga dito again.
3: Oh, wow.
4: No? So, nandito kami sa labas. But yeah, thank you, God. I thank God, no, everything is okay with us.
3: Okay.
4: I'm with the volunteers also who's with me at this moment.
3: Gano po kalakas yung aftershock?
2: Anong magnitude, sir?
4: Hindi ko lang nakita, no. But everybody's, they went outside, no, ng mga buildings. Of course,
3: ganun
4: normal
3: kalakas.
4: Scenario pag mga...
2: significant
4: ganong earthquake.
3: Ah, okay.
2: Ay, grabe.
3: Pero the show must go on.
2: Continue,
3: Sir Marl,
2: pa rin,
3: diba?
2: Tayo.
4: Yes.
3: Continue pa rin,
4: yes,
3: tayo.
4: Oh,
3: tell us something about your activities there.
4: Oo. We're glad, no, to share na we have visited two communities in the area, no. The first one is in Alabel, in Sarangani. In Barangay Kawas, and the other one is in Barangay Ligaya in Sarangani, South Cotabato. I'm sorry, not Sarangani, but sorry, General Santos in South Cotabato.
3: Mm-hmm.
4: Kanina, we were able to provide, no, food, relief food packs to 500 in Alabel and another 500 households in General Santos. That includes po, no, mga pagkain, no, that they can really use at this moment, no. May mga patubig din tayo, bigas, and apart from the relief foods, no, we also provided them, no, mga skills to help them, no, prepare, no, calamities, no. We have also invited our employees, no, with the Ayala Group to join us, no. They provided psychological first aid, no, sa mga parents, no, para to help them cope with the emotional impact of the disaster. For the kids naman, no, we're glad, no, that we also engage them in a psychosocial activities designed to bring comfort and healing, not to hope amidst, no, the very this challenges, circumstances. Also, our friends from Globe also provided anti-scam awareness sessions sa mga sa community, you know, we're in. It would help them, no, because I know vulnerable ang mga families to be exploited during this times in crisis. So our friends in Globe provided them the anti-scam awareness. So kanina po, we are joined by the different Ayala business companies, no. Just to name a few, I'm proud to share, no, our employees in MDC, Makati Development Corporation, Globe. Also, we have Ayala Land, Avida, Alvio, BPI, no, who generously share their time and expertise and their resources. Right, apart from the repacking and distribution, they also offer their skills, no. We call it skills volunteerism talaga for the affected communities.
3: Okay.
4: I would like just to share also, no, that hindi lang po ang Ayala Group, no, is joining. It's really a collaboration. LGU, the Project Aruga of the Psych Community in Jensen also joined us. Sultan Kudarat State University, ECE students, the General Santos Chamber of Commerce, and of course, no, our DZMM family who's really working with us on this relief operation with the Brigada Ayala relief operation.
3: Well,
4: this is our second wave, no? Last week pala, no, we came here in Jensan immediately after, no, less than 24 hours from the earthquake, we traveled, no, from Davao to Jensan, no, to provide 200 plus food packs also to Sara'a, to Jensan. So this is our wave three, and then hopefully, God willing, we can also extend this also to other areas in Sarangani who are badly hit by the earthquake.
2: Okay. So from wave three in Jensan, sir, do you have any wave four or five to come?
4: God willing, po, we will do that, no? But so far, it's in the pipeline, Papoy, but no schedule. We would like what we did, no, in Cebu and some other areas. No, this is a relief operation. We will be
2: Yes.
4: We had our rehab operation also, which, God willing, no, we'll also work with that. No,
3: that's good.
4: So ngayon, relief muna, no, something that they need immediately. But God willing, will also hopefully, no, with resources, will do rehabilitation para sa mga communities po, in the area.
3: Very good, Sir Marl. Matanong ko lang po, ano po, kamusta po ang mga nakasalamuhan yung tao mula po dun sa mga napuntahan ninyo dyan sa Sarangani at Jensan? Yung disposition nila sa kasalukuyan after na nangyari yung lindol?
4: Oo. You know what? I'm very happy to see that they're high-spirited pa din. No? Though they're in the middle of challenging crisis, but makikita mo talaga yung smile at gratefulness nila, no, when they receive the item. Yung sa Tawas kasi, sa coastal barangay, no, fisher folks, no, and whatnot. So, there, though makikita mo na some of their houses were really nasira, no, but still, they're very positive and they're really looking forward, no, for support and also still very, very grateful po, Maring Winnie.
3: Very good. At talagang dyan nasusukat kung gano'ng katibay tayong mga Pilipino, no, Sir Mal. Thank you so much.
2: Thank you very much, sir.
4: Ay, sige po. Thank you po. Salamat po.
3: Okay.
2: Do you have anything to add, sir? Do you have anything to add?
3: Opo.
2: Sir, do you have anything to add? Anything more?
4: Yeah. I just wanted to add, sorry, thank you. Kanina, no, during the psychosocial ng mga bata, no, hindi mo makikita yung parang kuan nila, no, they were able to still enjoy, no, very flexible, no, very, very resilient sa mga bata, no, at happy kami, no, that yun yung parang kuan nila, reaction nila during the activity ng psychosocial dinatin sa kanila.
3: Ay, ingat po kayo dyan, ha, Sir Marl, at patuloy pa rin po ang pagyanig sa mga areas kung nasaan kayo.
4: Opo.
3: Ingat po.
2: Ingat po kayo,
4: salamat,
2: sir.
4: Po.
2: Yes.
3: Thank you. Yan po, si Sir Marl Cabigas. Siya po ang Associate Manager for Corporate Citizenship and Volunteerism Program ng Ayala Foundation. Thank you po!
2: Bago tayo magwakas, batiin natin ng happy birthday ang ating radio technician na si Harold Piozon.
3: Harold, happy birthday!
2: Happy birthday! And of course, ang isang kaklase ko po si Dr. Frederick Vicente, isang cardiologist sa Philippine Heart Center.
3: Happy birthday, Doc Vicente!
2: Yes,
3: that's
2: Derek.
3: It for us! It's 3:01. Nandyan na po si Chiang Ami Perez para sa kanyang programang
2: Ako si Chiang Ami.
3: Bukas po ulit, ako po ang inyong Tita Winnie Cordero.
2: Ako po ang kapamilya niyong si Doc Dennis.
3: Para sa
2: Action! Ngayon.
3: Bye!

0: Ay, partner. When is a hearing not a hearing?
1: When the hearing is not being heard.
0: When a hearing is something not worth hearing. At nagiging praise con lang siya, nagiging, ano ba tawag doon? Smear campaign.
1: Kaya nga eh.
0: Teka lang, ha?
1: Kaya what are you doing? And ano pa part?